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happens most of the time. And the feeling is laid back. Palm trees grow and rents are low.

Hello everybody, it's midnight, and you're listening to the Radio Central Night Shift. 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